South Gippsland duo No Promises, comprised of acclaimed singer-songwriters Janine Garvey and Eric Collier. The duo have built a reputation for great storytelling, soaring harmonies and timeless country rock songwriting. This third studio album, Siren, was produced by Matt Fell, and it blends classic 70s West Coast influences with contemporary themes and showcases the duo's strongest and most cohesive collection of songs to date. We just heard the title track, and now the song is called Seasons.

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0: April Love featuring Pat Boone and Shirley Jones. Shirley Jones, who was in Carousel, and Shirley Jones, who was, well known for film and television. She had the Partridge Family, of course, which was very interesting backstories from those from that television series and many more.
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Isn't that a gorgeous piece of music? The theme from The Last Rhapsody. And let's take a look now at a film made last year, an Australian film that's now come to smaller screens, streaming, I think, on Netflix. It's called Spit. It's actually a follow-up to a previous film, Getting Square, which was released in 2003, a comedy crime thriller directed by Jonathan Toplitzky and written by Chris Neist. And it has the same people working on this film. The main character is played by David Wenham, and he's a hapless, not very

Richard Clayderman with Nessun Dorma. It's actually from the opera Turandot by Puccini, but that was a piano rendition. That aria became very popular as a bit of an anthem of sorts for soccer.

The late Frank Fontaine, he sang the music of Irving Berlin, music that Irving Berlin wrote for his second wife, Eileen. He dedicated that to his wife as a wedding present. He also ensured that most of the royalty from that song went to his wife, too. You're in tune with Radio Eastern. Nostalgia and More is the program. I'm your host, David Wood. The Queensland Symphony Orchestra are going to play the music of Schubert, his March Militaire.

your dreams. Who can explain it? Who can tell you why? Fools give you reason.

The following is a repeat broadcast of Musical Memories, first heard in our Sunday Sounds program in August 2020.

The Bill Evans Trio in performance at the Village Vanguard in New York in 1967, playing music of Johnny Mandel. That was Emily. Bill Evans with Eddie Gomez and Philly Joe Jones. I hope you've enjoyed our little tribute, musical memories indeed, of Johnny Mandel.

Scott Joplin's music of the 1900s, given the 1970s treatment there by the Don Sobieski Orchestra, and that was The Entertainer. June Christie was a leading singer way back in the late 40s, early 50s, mainly through her association with the Stan Kenton Band. That sort of made her the number one lady jazz-style singer around at the time. But she went on to do other recording under her own name and worked on several occasions with the arranger-conductor Pete Rugolo. And this is a reissue collection that was called June Christie, the Misty Miss Christie. She was regarded as a singer in the cool style. I was never too sure what that meant, but she was cool. June Christie, For All We Know.

0: 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I mean, I want to stay healthy for my kids, so I need this heart to stay strong and healthy for a long, long time.
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1: We'll go through the Great American Songbook here and make welcome the newest member of our band, been with almost 2 years, Miss Elizabeth McQueen over here to sing a great, great song.
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Sort of a rhetorical question, really, isn't it? I mean, if you ask someone who wants to be a millionaire, everyone's going to say, yep, thank you. I don't think you would expect anyone to say no. That was Todd Graham, Claire Teal, and the Royal Air Force Squadronaires, a song from that marvellous Cole Porter musical, High Society. And this is the marvellous Radio Eastern 98.1.

0: When life is going well, it's easy to trust God. But what happens when the bottom drops out and you didn't see it coming? Job was, by every measure, a good man, a godly man, a faithful husband and a devoted father. And yet, in what seemed like a single terrible moment, everything he had built and loved was stripped away. If that weren't enough, Satan was back with a second plan. I am Clayton Bjellin, and today on Insight for Living, Chuck Swindoll opens Job chapter 2 in the Bible, and the question before us is a haunting one. How much can one person take?
1: You brought a Bible with you today. Would you open it toward the center section of the book of Job? Locate the second chapter, and may I read for you the first 10 verses as we focus on Satan versus Job, round 2. Job 2, verse 1. Again, there was a day when the sons of God came to present themselves before the Lord, and Satan also came among them to present himself before the Lord. The Lord said to Satan, "Where have you come from?" Then Satan answered the Lord and said, "From roaming about on the earth and walking around on it." The Lord said to Satan, "Have you considered my servant Job? For there is no one like him on the earth, a blameless and upright man, fearing God and turning away from evil, and he still holds fast his integrity, although you incited me against him to ruin him without cause." Satan answered the Lord and said, "Skin for skin, yes, all that a man has, he will give for his life. However, put forth your hand now and touch his bone and his flesh. He will curse you to your face." So the Lord said to Satan, "Behold, he is in your power, only

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1: 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Fruits or vegetables with a high water content or a delicate cell structure don't freeze well. These include lettuce, tomato, watermelon, citrus fruit sections and cucumbers. You can freeze some of these foods, like tomatoes, for use in cooked dishes, but they're not like fresh tomatoes when you thaw them out. Battered and fried foods, or those containing cooked egg whites and yolk, tend to become soggy if frozen. Cottage and ricotta cheeses, as well as foods containing custard or dessert with cream, also don't fare very well in the freezer. Most soups freeze well, except those containing cheese, cream or other dairy products, since they may separate and curdle when thawed. A good idea would be to freeze soups without these particular ingredients, adding when reheating. Milk and cream can be frozen, but will separate when thawed. You can freeze milk for up to 1 month and cream up to 2 months. Heavy cream, however, will not whip when thawed. When freezing liquids, remember to leave a couple of centimetres headspace at the top of the container to allow for expansion. I'm Kim Dennison with today's cooking hints.

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how not to make them grind. He taught me how to order Chinese food and ask him for a knife and fork when you don't know how the chopsticks work. 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